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7: A few clouds throughout the evening, overnight lows in the mid-60s. Then scattered thunderstorms in the forecast for Wednesday with highs near 83 degrees. With your WECO Weather, this is Amber Moore.

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Maren Morris to Gabby Barrett. 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
3: Memorial Day is more than a three-day holiday weekend. 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
6: A few clouds throughout the evening, overnight lows in the mid-60s. Then scattered thunderstorms in the forecast for Wednesday with lows in the mid-60s. Then scattered thunderstorms in the forecast for Wednesday with highs near 83 degrees. With your WECO Weather,

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3: A few clouds throughout the evening, overnight lows in the mid-60s. Then scattered thunderstorms in the forecast for Wednesday with highs near 83 degrees. With your WECO Weather, this is Amber Moore.
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3: A few clouds throughout the evening, overnight lows in the mid-60s. Then scattered thunderstorms in the forecast for Wednesday with highs near 83 degrees. With your WECO Weather, this is Amber Moore.
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I just rolled my eyes and I said, Daddy, I know. I'm 15, I ain't green like some old 10-year-old.

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1: ABC News, I'm Dave Packer. In an addendum to the Justice Department's settlement of President Trump's lawsuit against the IRS, the Bureau would be, quote, forever barred from auditing Trump, his family, or their companies. Primaries in six states Tuesday, Kentucky Representative Thomas Massie lost his Republican House primary to President Trump picked Ed Gallrain. After his victory, Gallrain.
2: I want to thank President Trump for his support, his endorsement, and his counsel as I navigated this campaign, which is a journey of unto itself, and for his courageous leadership of our nation at this critical time.
1: New details emerging about Monday's deadly shooting at a San Diego Islamic Center. Authorities say the security guard delayed the shooter on their way in, both of them engaging them in a gun battle so 140 children inside the mosque could go into hiding as police came. This is ABC News.
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1: ABC News, I'm Sherry Preston. A Republican congressman from Kentucky who questioned the policies of President Trump was beaten in a primary by a candidate endorsed by President Trump.
2: Thomas Massie voted against Trump's signature One Big Beautiful Bill Act. He voted to curtail Trump's military powers in Venezuela and in Iran. And most notably, and this was the big difference maker, he was the Republican architect behind that legislation compelling the release of the Epstein file.
1: ABC's Jay O'Brien on Capitol Hill. Trump also endorsing Texas Attorney General Ken Paxton over longtime Republican Senator John Cornyn a week before a runoff election there. Acting Attorney General Todd Blanche defending the $1.8 billion fund set up to go towards those who feel they've been targeted by the government. The Justice Department also issuing an order declaring the IRS is barred from ever auditing President Trump, his family, their companies, or from pursuing any past claims. This is ABC News.
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0: Jason Aldean, Dirt Road Anthem. 101.3 WECO at 21 now before 7 o'clock. It is a Wednesday. So happy hump day, everyone. It is May 20th of 2026. Mostly clear, just a really nice day going for us so far. 65 degrees. Going to top out near 85 before it's all said and done. However, later on this evening, late afternoon, early evening, rain showers expected to enter the picture and not leave the picture for, oh, I don't know, 8 or 9, maybe 10 days. We'll check that forecast once again, top of the hour. Goose Lindsay has local news and ABC has national news. Darnell Bakery Birthday Club at 7:20. And again today, your chance to score a six-pack, no less, of tickets to Nashville Super Speedway next weekend. Now, this weekend is Memorial Day. Next weekend is May 30th. And you can win tickets to the Nashville Truck Events, all three series, the NASCAR Craftsman Truck Series, the NASCAR O'Reilly Auto Parts Series, and the NASCAR Cup Series in action next weekend, and you can go to all three events just for simply correctly answering a multiple-choice trivia question regarding Nashville Super Speedway. All right, so we did that yesterday. We asked the length of the track, 1.33 miles. Janley Benz got that correct, so she's our first winner. We'll get at least two more winners. In fact, we've got multiple tickets to the trucks and O'Reilly Auto Parts Series. We'll talk about that and give those away on Friday. But today, your chance to win a six-pack, no less, of NASCAR tickets to all three series, Nashville Super Speedway, coming up in about an hour from right now. All right, a few things we can celebrate on this 20th of May. All right, this is, we get to talking about that. Ye old computer just, all right, there we go. Today is Flower Day. That's a good one. Flowers is pretty. I've always thought that. I'll say Be a Millionaire Day, Emergency Medical Services for Children Day, Pick Strawberries Day, Quiche Lorraine Day, Rescue Dog Day, Weights and Measures Day, World Bee Day, and World Metrology. Not meteorology, but metrology. Huh. Well, that's one I need to look up. What is Metrology Day? Probably something to do with the metric system, would you say? That's my guess anyway. Well, the old computer is just still acting slow, so what's going on here? All right. May 20th to commemorate the signing of the Metra Convention in 1875, which establishes the International System of Measurement. The day highlights the vital role that measurement science, metrology, plays in our daily lives, global trade, scientific innovation, and technology advancements. So happy World Metrology Day, everyone, and a very good Wednesday morning, everybody.
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0: Morgan Wade from WECO, now 9 minutes before 7 o'clock on your Wednesday morning, this May 20th of 2026. It is clear and nice so far, 65 degrees currently, going to top out at about 85 today. Got the next check of the weather. It's looking a lot different than it looks like right now for later on this afternoon and early evening and then for the next foreseeable future. We'll talk about it like that. Got your forecast and more coming up top of the hour, local news and national news. Darnell Bakery Birthday Club at 7:20. Again, and today, your chance to score a six-pack of tickets to Nashville Super Speedway coming up next weekend. All three series in action, the NASCAR Craftsman Trucks, NASCAR O'Reilly Series, and Cup Series. And all you have to do is brush up on your Nashville trivia and get ready to win coming up at around 7:40. But right now, without further ado, because he knows so much about Nashville and Nashville Super Speedway, we've deemed him ineligible to win the tickets. It is the Golden Egg Newsman, Goose Loose Lips Lindsay.
1: Good morning.
0: Good morning, Goose. You know, it's a three-day weekend coming up.
1: For who?
0: Everybody. Memorial Day. Even we're off on Memorial Day.
1: I didn't know we got Memorial
0: Day. Well, we do.
1: Absolutely. Well, Ian was asking me, and I said, I don't think we get it off.
0: Well, we sure do. Somebody negotiated that for everyone a long time ago. Put myself in a little bit of
1: a memo.
0: Put myself in a little bit of hot water because of it. You know, we negotiated Memorial Day and Labor Day because of Outdoor Show Day and Christmas Parade Day.
1: So
0: those are two that they want us all in for. So I said, well, hey, if we are all in on those days, then can we negotiate Memorial Day and Labor Day off? Especially now that we have automation systems.
1: Well, shoot, I hope it don't rain now.
0: Well, maybe it does. I doubt if it'll wrap up by then. We definitely need it. I mowed grass yesterday. I thought, well, I'll get it mowed because it's supposed to rain today. And it's just, I mean, just kicking up dust. You had to mow the push mower to keep the dust down.
1: You know, that could be a song. Instead of digging up bones,
0: yeah,
1: kicking up dust.
0: Yeah.
1: Not kick the dust up.
0: Well, now, Luke Bryan has a song called Rain Is a Good Thing.
1: Yeah.
0: And he kicks up the dust.
1: Well, we need rain to settle the dust.
0: Yeah.
1: So.
0: Absolutely.
1: It's coming, though, folks.
0: Yeah, it's coming. We've been talking about it. It's been pushed back just a little bit. We thought it'd be happening about right now, originally, but it's going to be later on this afternoon, early evening hours, about 5 or 6 o'clock.
1: The big heat dome won't give in any.
0: That's right. Just evaporates the rain before it can even get into the atmosphere.
1: That's what's happening.
0: Yeah. I mean, sunshine. Man, wouldn't we all be in trouble if the fireball ever burned out?
1: I know. We wouldn't have to worry about rain.
0: Yep. If the fireball burns out, folks, it's not just a matter of time. We're going to freeze to death.
1: Wouldn't be long at all.
0: Nope.
1: Not long at all.
0: Nope. All right. What's going on in local news?
1: Local news, we're going to hear about AAA holiday travel projections. And despite gas being $250 a gallon, they're saying record travel. So
0: really,
1: so that's good.
0: In spite of it all.
1: So if you're going to get to Bucky's, you might want to go today before the holiday travel period.
0: There you go.
1: Let's see. So we got that. We're going to hear from State Representative Ed Butler. Yesterday was the run for the wall in Sunbright. We'll tell you about that. And also a whole lot of TSSAA state tournament action. Good news for Cofield. Not so good news for the other area teams.
0: Well,
1: so.
0: All right. We look forward to hearing all that. Once again, mostly clear, 65 degrees and a very good Wednesday morning, everybody.
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2: According to AAA, the Tennessee gas price average dropped 3 cents last week and is now $4.12 a gallon. Clarksville has the lowest metro rate in the state at $4.02 a gallon, and Jackson is the highest at $4.19 a gallon. Nationally, the gas price average is $4.51 a gallon. In Morgan County this morning, the average gas price is $4.17 a gallon. Tennessee's gas price average is ninth lowest in the nation. Morgan County road crews have begun seasonal roadside mowing and will continue through late fall. These operations are necessary to maintain roadway safety by improving visibility, drainage, and overall road conditions. Motorists are asked to remain alert for slow-moving vehicles and flagging crews along roadways. Please reduce speed, allow extra space, and use caution when passing mowing operations. The American Red Cross is asking people to secure their blood or platelet donation appointment now to help the blood supply stay ahead of building seasonal pressures. 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The TSSAA Spring Fling State Tournament begins today in Murfreesboro. Local teams in action include, in baseball, Cofield versus Greenfield in 1A at 6:30 p.m. local time, Oak Ridge versus Houston in Class 4A at 6:30 p.m., and in softball, it will be Kingston taking on Community in Class 2A at 1 p.m. and Stone Memorial versus Cock County at 2 p.m. in Class 3A. For WECO News, this is Goose Lindsay.
3: ABC News, I'm Sherry Preston. Primary day in Kentucky, a good one for President Trump. His pick to unseat Republican Congressman Thomas Massey, taking the win. Ed Gallrain speaking last night.
4: My focus is on advancing the president's and the party's agenda to put America first and Kentucky always.
3: Massey at times going against President Trump, voting against last year's huge budget package and pushing for the full release of the Epstein files. Police in San Diego now say the security guard at the largest mosque in the city likely saved a lot of lives, including the lives of all the children inside, when he slowed down the two attackers who opened fire. Amin Abdullah was among the three killed. His daughter is saying this about him.
5: My dad was a role model. He was a best friend. He was the best, absolute best dad in the world. He was my protector.
3: The shooters later died by suicide. The Ebola outbreak in Central Africa now blamed for 139 deaths. This is ABC News.
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12: A very good Wednesday morning, everybody. Mostly clear now, 65 degrees. Rain coming later on today.

One of many major hits for Jordan Davis. That's Slow Dance in a Parking Lot. 101.3 WECO at 13 minutes after 7 o'clock. Working our way directly to the Darnell Bakery Birthday Club. Right after Riley Green, a.k.a. Double G.

0: Lana Green, Luke Combs. Different round, yeah. 101.3 WECO. It's 16 minutes now after 7 o'clock on your Wednesday morning. It is May 20th of 2026. Mostly clear for now. Really nice and 65 degrees. Going to top out near 85, but then turn off a little cooler maybe. A little rain in the forecast. We need the rain because, well, we're kicking the dust up just by mowing grass. But you've got a day to get it done if you want to, right before it rains. It's always good, Goose, to mow the grass right before it rains. That way it'll grow right back and you'll need to mow again in about 3 or 4 days.
1: Yeah, or you can just wait. Yeah. And mow it in 3 or 4 days and then be caught up.
0: Yeah, because it's pretty much all burn up as it is.
1: Yeah. So you I guess. Just light the yard. Just,
0: well, yeah.
1: Yeah, I mean, just.
0: So I wonder if there's a burn ban or anything like that, because we're past May 15th. So you're not supposed to have to get a burn permit after May 15th. But I wonder if conditions are such that you probably would need to.
1: I wouldn't burn nothing.
0: I wouldn't recommend not burning anything right now.
1: Wouldn't hurt to check.
0: Yeah. At least check and probably let people know that you're going to do that. And they'll have a.
1: Wouldn't burn.
0: It's not a good idea.
1: No.
0: It's just not a good idea. So don't do it. You can wait. If you've waited this long, you might as well wait another day or two.
1: They ain't going nowhere.
0: That's exactly right. All right, your chance to win some Nashville Super Speedway tickets. They race next weekend in Nashville. It's kind of confusing because Memorial Day's coming in early. You think it's the last weekend of the month, and it typically is, but because the fourth Monday fell, well, it falls this coming Monday on the 25th. Yep, May 25th is Memorial Day. So that means the last day of the month is a Sunday.
1: Yeah, so actually, the 25th is the earliest Memorial Day will be.
0: Well, we can never have it.
1: It's always between the 25th and 31st.
0: Yeah, and so. This is the earliest that it can be, and that's where we're at. I keep confusing myself and thinking next weekend, but this coming weekend, we get a 3-day weekend, and then we've got the last weekend in May, which ends on a Sunday. So Monday, June 1st, be ready for it.
1: I am ready for it.
0: All right. Are you ready for birthdays?
1: I am ready for birthdays.
0: Let's do it.
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1: Your key to good eating.
0: That is exactly correct. And on our birthday list for May 20th, we have a total of 15 names. By the way, the computer's acting much better. It took it all of about 20 minutes, but it finally rebooted.
1: Well, it's
0: just in time for birthdays. All right, Thomas Jones Lansing at number one. Christian Royston Sumbright, number two. Derek Richardson Wartburg, number three. Lindsay Nelson Lansing, number four. I think she's got another last name now. Let's see, Becky Beard Wartburg, number five. Sarah Davidson Sumbright. It says Sumbright Lansing. Okay, you can't be both. But hey, maybe she's originally from Sumbright and she's moved to Lansing. I see Addie Rupee Oakdale at number 37. Cameron Bird Robbins at number 8. Lou Freetag or Freitag, whichever Lou prefers, at number 9. Sammy Hamby Sumbright, number 10. Kathy Wilson Lansing, number 11. Ella Beard Wartburg, number 12. Derek Birchfield Lansing, number 13. Frankie Martin Sumbright, 14. And Charlie Ann Hahn Sumbright at number 15. Man, there's a lot of Sumbright birthdays today. All right, if you'd like to add to the list, give us a call right now at 423-346-6300 or toll-free 1-888-882-1013. One of these lucky birthday folks will receive a free birthday cake today from the bakery at Darnell's IGA and Bakery in Wartburg.
1: You know, with all the Sumbright birthdays, we should have took a birthday cake to the Run for the Wall yesterday.
0: That's right. And I hate that I missed it. Got kind of crazy around here and had missed 4 days, and the work needed to get done. But you went up and represented well. Did you take the Wico ride?
1: No, Justin had it.
0: Oh, man.
1: So he had it.
0: We didn't even get to take the Wico ride to make an appearance up there.
1: So.
0: Did they ask you to speak?
1: Yeah, they caught me off guard, too.
0: Yeah. Because caught me off guard last year.
1: Yeah, I was standing out there videoing when they I had to stop my video.
0: Well, you could have just stretched your arm out and did a selfie.
1: I should have said 4 score and 7
0: years ago, fathers brought forth on this continent a new nation conceived in liberty.
1: I'd have been way off, though. I'd have been way off.
0: That's as far as I can go with it.
1: And dedicated to
0: Well, you know, back in the day when they made that speech, you know, we were there. The radio station was there, but we crackled a little bit.
1: Yeah. It was very, it had that old AM sound. Yeah,
0: it was very staticky.
1: Yeah.
0: But people didn't even have radios yet.
1: It made it really hard.
0: That's how your voice sounded.
1: Yeah.
0: But we were there.
1: Oh, speaking of crackly voices, I see Dustin coming in.
0: Dustin's,
1: he's on his phone, so
0: okay, well,
1: we can't bother him.
0: Yeah, he's not going to pay any attention to us as long as he's on that phone.
1: Yeah, that's right. So.
0: All right, are you ready for some ganders or losers?
1: I am. How did we end up on the Gettysburg Address?
0: Well, because of the run for the wall.
1: The run for the wall.
0: Yeah, and there was
1: a birthday cake.
0: And there's a wall in the Sunbride.
1: Yeah.
0: It's a memorial
1: wall.
0: No
1: kidding, that's a...
0: It is very nice.
1: It's great looking.
0: If you've never had a chance... Don't just drive by and admire it. Walk up there, and I promise you, you'll feel chills. And you'll want to pay homage to those names that are on that wall.
1: And you may not know some of the names, but you'll definitely recognize the family name.
0: That's exactly right. So. All right, let's see. Rachel Platten is the youngest, well, not the youngest person, but she's 45 and will get 40 honors today.
1: Mm, she must sing or something.
0: She does. The fight song.
1: The fight song?
0: Yeah.
1: Is it Rocky Top?
0: No.
1: Just the fight song?
0: It's called the fight song. This is my fight song, she says in the song.
1: So
0: it's a good song. But she's no longer a kid. A full-grown woman at 45 is Rachel Platten.
3: I'm a man.
1: That sounds
3: I'm
1: like
3: 40.
1: A fight, fighting song.
0: Man, it does. Hey, there is one a little bit younger than her. John Pardee is 41 today.
1: That's a singer.
0: That boy can sing. You know, John with no H, Pardee with a D instead of a T, and an I instead of a Y. Country singer. 41. He actually should have got 40 honors. So there you go, John. Take care of you.
3: I'm a man. I'm 40.
0: One of your favorites, Busta.
1: Is that Busta Rhymes?
0: Busta Rhymes. That's right.
1: Yeah. Now don't ask me anything he sings or raps, but
0: yeah, it says put your hands where my eyes could see.
1: Oh, okay. That's a classic.
0: It must be 54 today for Busta Rhymes, the rap artist.
1: That's a shame when we call them classic, but we're still older than they are.
0: That's right. Well, we're classics. We're a couple of relics.
1: We're antiques.
0: What's the difference between a relic and a classic?
1: I don't know.
0: Mindy Cohn.
1: That would be the facts of life.
0: You are exactly correct. What was her character name?
1: Oh, man.
0: I'm trying to think. I see her right now.
1: Yeah, I can
0: see
1: her. I'm
0: looking right at her. She was the funny one, really. I mean, you really liked her because she had something really good. It usually would cut you down in a nice way.
1: Was that Natalie?
0: Let's see.
1: Because I know there was Joe and Tootie and Blair.
0: Natalie Green. You are exactly correct. A dinger for you to be a good round of applause. She plays Natalie on Facts of Life, or she did way back in the day. She is 60 today. All right, moving on up the list. John Billingsley is 66.
1: I believe he's from Sunbright.
0: He probably is, but he starred in a show that... I don't think they ever said Beam Me Up, Scotty, in it, and people said they did.
1: They never did. No, they did not.
0: Didn't. Why does it associate with...
1: I don't know.
0: With...
1: Oh, Star Trek.
0: That's exactly right. So people always say Beam Me Up, Scotty. Well, where did Beam Me Up, Scotty come from?
1: He never actually said that.
0: No. How about that? Anyway, that's John Billingsley's birthday at 66. Dave Thomas. Not of Wendy's fame.
1: Then
0: it's
1: that
0: 77.
1: Would be the is it Children's Hospital? No, that's Danny Thomas.
0: Yeah, he's an actor, comedian. Grace Under Fire is what he was in. 77 today for Dave Thomas, not to be confused with Dave Thomas of Wendy's fame. And finally, getting senior honors at the tender age of 80, she only needs one name. She's a diva.
1: Reba.
0: Cher.
1: Cher. Reba's not 80.
0: No, Lord, no. She's not. 80 years young and still going strong is Cher.
1: Yeah, she got a little, one of these, you know, gets a little too political, but.
0: Yeah.
1: You know.
0: Well, she was one of the claims she was going to move, didn't she? She's going to
1: I don't know. But
0: sure.
1: Take that song and say, if I could turn back time, turn it back to where you're not political.
0: Turn back time.
1: You know?
0: And the classic with her former husband, Sonny.
1: Sonny and Cher.
0: I got you, babe.
1: Show.
0: What's their last names?
1: Bono.
0: Sonny. Yeah, Cher Bono. That's what she went by when they had their own variety show, as they called it back in the day. The Sonny and Cher Show.
1: I remember that.
0: It was funny.
1: Yeah,
0: we look forward to seeing Cher and Sonny, and they'd sing a lot. They'd joke a lot.
1: Is that on the same night as like Hee Haw and Lawrence Welk?
0: It might have been. It was in that same genre, you might say. But if you Google Cher, she is standing in front of a red backdrop. She is presenting an award to someone. She's got the reddest, brightest lipstick, and it blends right in with the backdrop to indicate that, yes, in fact, at the age of 80, we don't even have to say it, but we're going to anyway. That's the way it was in Cher's day. Dadgummit, you didn't complain about it. You liked it. You loved it. All right. Let's repeat the local names. Last chance to call one in. Here we go. Thomas Jones at number one, Christian Royston two, and Derek Richardson three. Lindsay Nielsen four, Becky Beard five, Sarah Davidson six, Addie Rupi at seven. Cameron Bird at eight, Lou Freitag at nine, Sammy Hamby 10, Kathy Wilson 11, Ella Beard 12, Derek Birchfield 13, Frankie Martin 14, and Charlie Ann Hahn is at number 15. All right, there goes the bingo cage, and here comes your drum roll. Let's find out who wins our DWVC.
1: Number six.
0: Number six would be Sarah Davidson of Lansing. A dinger for you and a big, huge round of applause. You've just won a nice birthday cake, courtesy of Darnell's IGA and Bakery in Wartburg. You'll need to swing by the radio station. You don't even have to knock on the door. Come on in. You ring some bells there. Amber will be nice enough to say, yeah, we got a birthday certificate for you right back here. Hand it to you. You'll head on down to Darnell's, get your free birthday cake. We strongly recommend you do it today because, after all, today is your birthday. Don't wait 30 days like they allow you to.
1: No, now, if you wanted to maybe wait till Memorial Day and have it then at the big party, that could work.
0: That might not be a bad idea.
1: But I wouldn't wait. I'd have it today and then get somebody else to bring a cake to Memorial Day. So that's the plan.
0: Yeah. Come on, Sarah, get your birthday cake today. And if today is your birthday and for whatever reason it did not make the list, hopefully this will cheer you up.
4: Happy birthday.
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0: 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Sunny and nice. Enjoy this weather while you can, because it's going to change later on today, but it's more pushed back to, you know, late afternoon, early evening hours. We'll check that forecast here in just a bit. 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
1: 3, 2, 1.
2: It's time for Tidbits. You never know what you're going to get.
0: All right, Goose, couple of choices here. What is the most illogical thing that you believed as a child? Or, I need to leave right now moment on a first date. Seems like we had one of those recently.
3: Yeah, I want to hear the kid stuff. It makes me wonder. I'm trying to think of something.
0: Yeah, we'll do that one. And here's one for the segment you didn't choose. This person said that a guy told me that he doesn't have kids and doesn't want kids when we matched online. In the middle of the date, he told me he has 5 kids.
3: So.
0: That's a red flag right there.
3: He just remembered.
0: The good thing about it, he knows, and he's got a very good reason why he don't want kids. He's already got 5.
3: Well, yeah, and the reason he didn't remember them too is he don't support them.
0: That's right. You know,
3: I
0: told all 5 of the moms that I didn't want kids, and they all tricked me.
3: So.
0: All right, things that we believed as a child. That beer bellies actually had beer in them. If you punched a person with a beer belly, he would throw up beer. Or if you punched a hole in his tummy, it would come spraying out beer.
3: You hook up a spigot.
0: Yeah, just attach a spigot and have you a swig.
3: Yeah.
0: This person says, I thought when everyone said that the ball was out of bounds during football games, they were saying out of bounce. And they had to go get a new football that had more air in it so that it would bounce. I thought it said out of bounds.
3: So,
0: that's almost like a misunderstanding the words in a song.
3: Well, I got to admit,

0: was like five and in kindergarten or six or however old you are, and the Eagles were on Monday Night Football. I thought it was Oakdale.
1: Oh, well, so, I mean, they're famous.
0: Yeah, I didn't know what Philadelphia was at that point.
1: Don't you wish the world would turn out like we thought it was when we were kids?
0: That
1: there really was the white-bearded dude with the red outfit.
0: And Superman. And
1: all those, yes. As a small child, this person says, I couldn't figure out why spray bottle nozzles for Windex had one side that said off and another side that said no. So, no. And then I did it anyway, and it wouldn't come out.
0: So,
1: yeah, I turn that around, it says no. What's no mean, Mom?
0: What?
1: This person says, thought that pee and poop is stored in the legs, and you have to go to the bathroom if they overflow. So your legs are just overflowing.
0: That's what it is. Yeah.
1: As skinny as my legs were, I would have never had to poop or pee.
0: So.
1: They never fill up. I should ask Mom back in the day, Mom, why don't my legs ever fill up like Scotty's
0: That's
1: do?
0: That's right.
1: My cousin Scotty had nice legs. Why don't I have? Why did somebody draw a stick man and say, that's Brad right there? Or, as in my case, that's Bubby. Or Bradley. Anybody that calls me Bradley, or certainly Bubby, they know me for a long time. They know me long time. It was B. Bird in high school, though. I liked that one pretty good. David Melhorn gave me that name. He was the quarterback of the football team. He gave me a nickname, B. Bird. All right, finally, U-Haul trucks often have images on the side of them, scenes from other cities. Sometimes it's just random items or landmarks. When I was a kid, I thought they were moving whatever the image was. If the Statue of Liberty was on there, that must have been in there. Got to be lots of tiny statues of Liberty models around waterfalls, you know, mountain scenes, flowers. You know, if you see a flower, you know, flower scenes, a field of daisies on the back of a U-Haul, that's what they're hauling, a field of daisies.
0: I hope they didn't move the Great Smoky Mountains.
1: Exactly. But see, though, if that really worked out to be true, how nice is that?
0: Yeah, but it all makes sense.
1: Yeah.
0: I mean, it does.
1: Yeah, absolutely. So. Things we thought as a kid. Tidbits, never know what you're going to get. We do know that if you correctly answer our multiple choice trivia question, you're going to get 6 tickets to Nashville Super Speedway. Next.
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1: All right, need our NASCAR sound effect here. 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All right, here we go. Here it is. Here it is. Ah, wait a minute. We can't do the contest without the sound effect. That's all there is to it. So here we go. Oh, yeah. All right, Nashville Super Speedway, the site of next weekend's Cracker Barrel 400. We want to know what the trophy is. It's either A, a guitar, B, fiddle, or C, banjo. What is the trophy at Nashville Super Speedway? Guitar, fiddle, banjo. 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Here's Chris Young on WBCO.

0: Chris Young and Kane Brown, WECO, and we're playing trivia, giving you a chance to win some Nashville Super Speedway tickets. And again, the question was, what is the trophy at Nashville? It's either A, a guitar, B, a fiddle, or C, a banjo. Good morning, WECO. Who's this?
1: Hey, Brad. Good morning.
0: Sounds like Mike Cooper, who never changed his name to Larry from Loudoun because he lives in Loudoun now. So we say Mike Cooper, formerly of Maryland.
1: Yeah.
0: All right, Mike. Guitar, fiddle, or banjo? What's the trophy at Nashville for the Cup Series?
1: I think it's a banjo.
0: I'm so sorry, Mike. It is not a banjo. Please try again. All right, so we know now it is not a banjo. It's either A, a guitar, or B, a fiddle. The trophy at the Cup Series race. I'm not sure if the trucks, I believe the trucks and O'Reilly also did do the same trophy. Good morning, WECO. Who's this?
2: It's Mike again.
0: Take another stab at it, Mike. A guitar or a fiddle?
2: Guitar.
0: You are exactly right. It is a guitar. Dinger, if you're going to be a huge round of applause, you've just won a six-pack, no less, of tickets to a pair to all three series. How does that sound, Mike?
2: That sounds great.
0: All right, hang on with me. I'll tell you how to get the tickets, but tell us what radio station just awarded you some Nashville Super Speedway tickets.
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0: Paisley and Alabama, Old Alabama, 101.3 WECO at 9 minutes now before 8 o'clock on this Wednesday morning, May 20th, 2026. Blue skies, sunshine, just a really nice day going for us now. We're at 67 degrees. Going to top out well into the 80s today, but chances of rain increase as we get to the late afternoon, early evening hours. And then for the foreseeable future, as old Buzz Lightyear would say, to infinity and beyond with the rain chances. But I want to say congratulations again to our latest ticket winner. It is Mike Cooper of Loudoun, Tennessee. He correctly answered a multiple choice trivia question. The Nashville Super Speedway, of course, they award a guitar. And wasn't that one where, was it Kyle Busch maybe, when he won a race, that he smashed it up there? Like, oh, really? That's how you appreciate that? Well, you know, anybody wants to get up on stage and smash a guitar.
1: I remember the Honky Tonk Man in wrestling. He'd smash his guitar over the guy's head.
0: Yeah, don't be near him with a guitar.
1: So it could have been worse.
0: Assault with a deadly musical weapon.
1: Yeah.
0: But more chances to win those the rest of the week, so hang out your chance to win those. Just brush up on your Nashville trivia and get ready to win. All right, music on the way from Kenny Chesney, his new one all on the way. Also, T. Graham Brown, and a classic on the way. What's going on local news, Goose?
1: Well, local news, I was just thinking about Nashville. I actually went once to, I don't even know what the series was called then. It wasn't Xfinity. I mean, maybe Sprint. But
0: NASCAR Sprint Cup Series.
1: Yeah, Michael Waltrip won in Nashville when I went. So.
0: Do you remember the Nextel Cup?
1: It could have been that one.
0: Nextel was before Sprint.
1: So,
0: I just
1: can't remember what it was.
0: One or the other.
1: But
0: was it yellow or red? The logo.
1: I don't know.
0: Nextel was yellow.
1: I just know Michael Waltrip won.
0: Okay.
1: The race.
0: All right.
1: But the local news in not Nashville, but it's in that area. Murfreesboro State Tournament going on. Cofield got the win yesterday, so they're moving on in the winner's bracket. Hopefully they can keep that up. We'll let you know how they did, and, well, everybody else did, too. We're going to hear about some holiday traveling around the area because we're expecting record numbers. And we're also going to hear about the Run for the Wall that happened in Sunbright yesterday, the memorial event, and, you know, big turnout there, so...
0: Well, I just want to pay homage to our friend Robert Batts. He had joined that crew and kept us updated, and I apologize that we weren't able to make it up there, but you made it up there, and you represented well. Just couldn't take the week override because, well, somebody was out making a sales call.
1: Yeah, I think he was just out joyriding. I mean, because anytime you get a chance to ride the Weco wagon, I mean, take it.
0: If you see Justin Fritz in that Weco ride, you always see a big smile on his face.
1: He's
0: just out for a joyride.
1: Yeah, and ain't because he made a sale or anything. No. He's just like, I've got the Weco wagon.
0: The reason he's so happy is that he's got people fooled. He said, I fooled all these people thinking I'm actually working out here.
1: Yeah.
0: It makes you feel good when you realize that you've pulled a fast one.
1: Yeah, he said, I'm just cruising East Tennessee.
0: I love sucking the gas up.
1: Because
0: I'm not having to pay for it. That's what it is. That's what makes you smile, is somebody else is paying for this game.
1: I know.
0: All right, you ready for some Did You Knows?
1: I am ready.
0: All right, here we go. Did you know that India's population will reach 1.5 billion very soon?
1: Wow.
0: Yeah, that's roughly 4.5 times the size of America or a Walmart parking lot on Saturday.
1: Yeah, especially on a holiday weekend.
0: Hey, Earth survived a Monday night asteroid flyby. Did you hear about that?
1: I didn't know that.
0: Yeah, they got close enough to see the crowd at Walmart, and they went the other way.
1: They said, we're gone.
0: Hey, when police in Poland stopped a driver, they found a venomous snake, a gun, and an open bottle of whiskey.
1: I'm just saying, you're good.
0: Now, one of those have got to be illegal, right? Maybe it's the combination of all three together.
1: Well, if the snake's drinking and with a gun, man, I don't know.
0: Yeah. Maybe the snake bite won't bother you. You know, it's like you're going to threaten him with a gun, and if he does bite you, well, you got all that alcohol, and it's not going to hurt you.
1: The
0: alcohol
1: just, you know, won't feel anything.
0: That alcohol will kill that venom right away. And finally, a study found that people have moral outrage toward voluntarily childless couples. Really?
1: Well, that's not nice.
0: How dare they actually get some sleep at night and not have to save for college?
1: Oh, man.
0: Having to get a late
1: do
0: night
1: what they
0: call,
1: want.
0: Late night call and when they're in jail, get you up at 3 o'clock in the morning. What's wrong with them people that they don't want that sort of thing? Anyway, now, you know.
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1: ABC News, I'm Sherry Preston. President Trump's influence too much for a fellow Republican to overcome. On primary day in Kentucky, a longtime congressman losing after crossing President Trump too many times.
2: Thomas Massie voted against Trump's signature One Big Beautiful Bill Act. He voted to curtail Trump's military powers in Venezuela and in Iran. And most notably, and this was the big difference maker, he was the Republican architect behind that legislation compelling the release of the Epstein files.
1: ABC's Jay O'Brien, that led to the president endorsing Massey's challenger, Ed Gallrain. President Trump also making his choice in the Texas Senate Republican primary, endorsing Attorney General Ken Paxton over incumbent John Cornyn. An add-on to the settlement deal to end the president's $10 billion lawsuit against the IRS seems to shield the Trump family from any prosecutions related to IRS audits that are underway. This is ABC News.
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6: AAA projects 950,000 Tennesseans will travel at least 50 miles from home on Memorial Day weekend, setting a new record for the holiday. The holiday travel period includes 5 days, beginning Thursday before Memorial Day and ending on Monday. Most Tennessean travelers will take road trips, with 795,000 people expected to drive. Nationally, AAA expects nearly 45 million Americans to travel over the Memorial Day holiday. It's the highest total on record. However, year-over-year growth remains less than 1%. The Run for the Wild cross-country motorcycle ride to honor veterans, their families, and friends, and to raise awareness for those still missing, made a stop Tuesday at the Sunbright Memorial. State Representative Ed Butler has been with the ride since day one in Ontario, California, and he had this to say.
7: We left Ontario, California last Wednesday, and we've been making our way across the country. We spent 2 nights in Cookeville, which is pretty special. As we get to go to Sunbright, is one of our stops. There's another group that goes to Murfreesboro to the VA home, and a third group that goes to a school in Wilson County and a memorial down there. So it's pretty special to be able to come to Sunbright. And every person, you know, what's interesting is every person that's come up here for the last couple of years that we've done this, talk about how special the people are and how beautiful the ride is up here. Because we've got people on Run for the Wild from all over the country. So some of them never get to see rural Tennessee. They just see the interstates. And so this is a very special thing for Run for the Wild to be able to participate in. We're able to support this memorial, and we're going to continue to do that. So it just makes it very special.
6: In TSSAA state tournament baseball action, the Cofield Yellow Jackets open play with a 5-0 victory over Greenfield on Tuesday. The Jackets will play Eagleville today at 1:30 p.m. The news wasn't as good for Oak Ridge in Class 4A as the Wildcats fell to Houston 11-8. Oak Ridge will play an elimination game today at 11 a.m. against Shelbyville. In softball, the Kingston Lady Yellow Jackets fell to Community 5-1 on Tuesday and will play Adamsville today at 11 a.m. in an elimination game. Also, Stone Memorial fell to Cock County 2-1. The Lady Panthers will take on Springfield at noon with their season on the line. For WECO News, this is Goose Lindsay.
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11: Sunny and nice to get things started. Showers moving into the picture later on this afternoon with a chance of rain, mainly after 2 p.m. today. Rain chance near 80%. About a 60% chance of rain for the overnight hours, and that 60% chance of rain continues on through your Thursday. High on Thursday in the upper 70s. Subbing for Amber Moore, this is Brad Bird. And a very good Wednesday morning, everybody. We'll check sports at around 8:20. I've got a Diddy on the way at 8:30. Classic T. Graham Brown on the way, and Zach Todd

Classic from 1991, T. Graham Brown on WECO. 16 minutes after 8 o'clock, and we're working our way directly to sports next on ABC after Tim McGraw.

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1: Minutes, not enough for the conference finals. Good morning, I'm Jay Reynolds. We've had two games in the NBA's conference finals round. Two games, three overtime. Spurs and Thunder went double overtime Monday. Last night, Knicks rallied from down 22 in the final 8 minutes of the fourth and beat the Cavs in overtime by 11.
2: It's one game. We could have lost by 40. Still would have been 1-0. So we just watched the film. We played, you know, pretty solid for three quarters or so. We'll make adjustments and go from there.
1: Donovan Mitchell, 29 points in the loss for Cleveland. His last bucket coming with just over 8 minutes to go in the fourth. Knicks outscore the Cavs 44-11 over the final 12 minutes and 49 seconds, spanning the fourth quarter and overtime. Their largest playoff comeback since 1970. Game two tomorrow at Madison Square Garden. Western Conference Finals with game two tonight in Oklahoma City. Spurs taking game one on the road. Mavs are parting ways with coach Jason Kidd after five seasons, part of a house cleaning by the organization. WNBA tempo, an 8-point win over Phoenix. Sykes and Mabry both with 30-point games in the win. Baseball, Dodgers back atop the NL West. They get a sac fly in the ninth to beat the Padres 5-4. Freddie Freeman hitting two homers in the win. Brewers 5-2 over the Cubs. Milwaukee moving into first in the Central. Diamondbacks and Cardinals each getting three-run walk-off homers to win yesterday. Arizona walks off the Giants. Cardinals walk off the Pirates. Braves double up the Marlins 8-4 for win number 33. Rays top the Orioles 4-1, Tampa Bay owns baseball's best win percentage. Ben Rice hits home run number 16, Yankees over Toronto 5-4. Nationals rally for a 9-6 win over the Mets. James Wood, an inside the park grand slam as part of the game. Soccer, Man City winds up with a draw in its match yesterday. That means Arsenal wins the Premier League for the first time in 22 years. Southampton gets kicked out of the championship playoff in a Spygate scandal.
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Lanco from WECO. 25 minutes after 8 o'clock. Got a ditty coming up next. Your forecast on the way as well. The birthday boy in the meantime. This is John Pardee. WECO.

0: celebrating his 41st birthday today. That is John Pardee. You know John with no H. Pardee with a D instead of a T and an I instead of a Y. Little dirt on my boots. 101.3 WECO. 28 minutes after 8 o'clock. A ditty coming up. Your forecast and more on the way here in just a bit. But I guess, Goose, we're going to talk a little, well, had a theme lined up here.
1: Play ball.
0: Play ball. A little baseball action. Of course, high school ranks and a local team doing well so far.
2: Yeah, Cofield, 5-0 victory over Greenfield yesterday. I think it was Greenfield. And so they're moving on. You know, they're still all eight teams are still alive, but it's a double elimination tournament, at least for bracket play. And then championship game will be a winner take all. But Cofield won the first one, and today they play Eagleville, who I think has won like 3 or 4 straight state championships or something. So
0: these are played where? Chattanooga?
2: Murfreesboro.
0: Okay. It's hot in Murfreesboro. It's hotter in Murfreesboro and Nashville always than it is around here.
2: So yeah.
0: And got some the old R word returning to the picture,
2: yeah,
0: so that could dampen some spirits.
2: I have a feeling they'll, you know, I mean, hadn't looked at actually how the rain's coming, south, north, west, wherever, but
0: our
2: rain
0: the
2: there before to get here.
0: And it's sweeping across the whole country.
2: So,
0: coming from the south all the way out of Texas and then just sweeping across the whole country. That's what's happening.
2: So they, you know, and of course there's pitching rules and the number of pitches people can throw. And Cofield yesterday was able to, I think it was Waylon Burgess started. He only threw 74 pitches, which 75 is a magic number for X amount of days. So he could come back later in the week now, and we'll just see how it rolls. But they won. Now, Oak Ridge is also in the baseball tournament. They didn't win. They lost to Houston. Why are they letting Houston play?
0: Houston?
2: Yeah.
0: Houston, we got a problem.
2: Yeah.
0: You're in the tournament.
2: Yeah. So that, and then softball had a couple of teams in action. Both of them lost, though. Kingston lost to Community 5-1, and Stowe Memorial lost to Cock County 2-1, and it was a dramatic ending. The sacrifice fly, play at the plate, runners safe, and that's how they lost.
0: Oh, man, you hate it when that happens.
2: Yeah, and it was a walk-off for Cock County, but
0: man,
2: they're still alive. They, you know, got to lose two, so hopefully they can keep it going.
0: All right, very.
2: You know, got to lose two, so hopefully they can keep it going.
0: All right, very good. All right, the base Vols hopefully going well, and

0: Reese Chapman was running the bases while one of the coaches was hitting fungos to some of the outfielders and got a hit in the face with a line drive.
1: Ooh,
0: so I don't know how bad it is, but I don't imagine he'll play this week for sure, and we'll see. I mean, but he's really the 4-year senior for Tennessee. He's been here, and
1: you don't see that often anymore.
0: No, but they did well without him yesterday, and you know, right now I don't know. Tennessee may be projected as a 2 seed for a regional. They'd probably have to win a tournament to get up to that 1 line, but let's just go ahead and win up the tournament.
1: Well, yeah, that's what you should do.
0: Yeah, because you would definitely love to see them get to host a regional. So,
1: no doubt. Well, all right. That's why you suit them up and, well, yeah.
0: Play ball.
1: That's exactly right. And, all right, I do have a ditty for you, and then we'll wrap up this segment. So, all right, here we go. Young man wanting to be a writer someday, has professed his desire to become a great writer, in fact. He said, yeah, I want to write stuff that the whole world will read. Stuff that people will react to on a truly emotional level. Stuff that will make them scream in disbelief, cry in despair, howl in pain, and vent their anger in ways they've never even dreamed of. Young man became a writer for Microsoft error messages. And all his dreams came true. And then they had to add this sound. Oh, now that you talk about all the emotions coming out now. He got everything he wanted.
0: I know.
1: All I can say is the Lord works in mysterious ways.
0: Yeah, be careful what you wish for.
1: Exactly. May come true. Your forecast is next.
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2: Mostly sunny for the first part of the day. Rain becoming a thing later on today. Nearly 80% chance after 2 p.m. today. Highs topping out in the mid-80s. That rain chance is about 60% overnight. Lows in the low 60s. Rain chance continues tomorrow. Highs topping out in the mid to upper 70s. Right now, mostly sunny. Very nice. It is 70 degrees. This is Brad Bird subbing in for Amber.

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0: winner of the ACM Album of the Year for his current album. That is Parker McCullum from 101.3 WECO. 844 on your Wednesday morning, this May 20th of 2026. Pretty nice day going for us so far. Sunny and nice, 71 degrees. You wouldn't think, but later on today, we're expecting clouds to roll back into the picture, bringing with them a chance of rain, mainly during the afternoon and evening hours, and then rain for the foreseeable future. So just be aware of that. Hope that you get your grass mowed if you hadn't done so far, because it's probably going to be a few days before you can get that done. All right, time to check the day. This May 20th in history. It was on this day in 1845 that HMS Erebus, the HMS Terror, with 134 men under John Franklin, sailed from the River Thames in England, beginning a disastrous expedition to find the Northwest Passage. All 134 men perished. 1873, Levi Strauss and Jacob Davis received a patent for blue jeans with copper rivets. How about that? 1916, the small town of Codell, Kansas, was struck by a tornado. Incredibly, the same town was also hit in 1917, the very next year, and again in 1918, on the same exact date. 1927, Charles Lindbergh took off from Roosevelt Field in Long Island, New York, on the world's first solo nonstop flight across the Atlantic Ocean, touching down at Lobregard Field in Paris the next day. 1932, Amelia Earhart took off from Newfoundland to begin the world's first solo nonstop flight across the Atlantic Ocean by a female pilot. She landed in Ireland the very next day. Newfoundland is where my dad served in the Air Force. 1993, to celebrate the final episode of TV's Cheers, Jay Leno did the Tonight Show live from the Bull and Finch Bar. Most of the Cheers cast seemed intoxicated. Probably were. 2001, burglars entered a warehouse near Kuala Lumpur, Malaysia, disconnected the video security system, and made off with $526,000 worth of extra strength throat lozenges. Yeah, everybody knows the throat lozenge business is very lucrative. In 2015, David Letterman, after 33 years, hosted The Late Show with David Letterman for the very last time. And finally, this is a huge history moment here. You know, we're talking 8 years ago today, May 20th of 2018, K-pop, the boy band, BTS, became the first Koreans to perform at the Billboard Music Awards. It was a landmark event. We'll remember it for the rest of our lives. We'll even have a holiday to celebrate K-pop, BTS. How it made history, I'll never know. But that is today, May 20th in history. K-pop.
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6: Congrats, seniors. 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

0: Title track to his multi-million selling album, Traveler. That is, of course, Chris Stapleton from 101.3 WECO. It's 7 away from 9 o'clock, and we're just ahead of a nearly 30-minute long music sweep, so be sure and hang out for that. Major racing weekend coming up this weekend. Obviously, it's Memorial Day weekend. Most people off on Mondays. The NASCAR series, all three series in action. The trucks beginning at Charlotte on Friday night at 7 o'clock. The NASCAR O'Reilly Auto Parts series on Saturday afternoon at 4:30. The NASCAR Cup Series, Coca-Cola 600, beginning at 5 o'clock. But that's after the running, the 110th running of the Indianapolis 500, the greatest spectacle in racing. That happens at 12 noon on Sunday, right after our First Baptist broadcast. We'll jump right into IndyCar racing from Indianapolis on Sunday, and as soon as that's over, we'll join the NASCAR Performance Racing Network for all the action of the NASCAR Coca-Cola 600 coming up at Charlotte this coming Sunday. Our Indianapolis 500 coverage brought to you by Patterson's Appliances, and of course our NASCAR Cup Series, Truck Series, as well as O'Reilly's Auto Parts Series, all brought to you locally here on WECO by Tri-County Rental Center of Crossville, title sponsor of all things NASCAR here on WECO. And we certainly want to wish you and everyone a very happy Memorial Day weekend coming up this weekend.
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0: Classic Tanya Tucker from 1990, Walking Shoes, wrapping up a nearly 30-minute long music sweep from 101.3 WECO. Don't fret, though, still some great music on the way. Got Dan and Shay on the way. Got Kane Brown coming up as well here in just a couple of minutes. And we're doing okay weather-wise, not too bad right now. Just enjoy this while you can because it's going to change later on today as we currently stand at... Let's check this temperature. 74 degrees already, going to top out at about 84 before it's all said and done today, with a pretty good chance of the old R word returning the picture later on today. You wouldn't know it right now, but later on today, 2, 3, or 4 o'clock, maybe some clouds, maybe some light scattered rain, and rain chances nearly 80% later on today, 60% overnight, and into tomorrow as well. All right, as we always do about this time every day, we check the Powerball and Mega Millions numbers. Powerball drew out last night, so we should see that the Powerball numbers are about the same. 113 million is what it is. There was a $2 million winner in the state of Virginia in the last drawing on Monday. Powerball draws out tonight. Cash value on that 113 is $49.6 million. And Mega Millions did draw out last night. We'll see if there was a winner there. Apparently not, because it's up to $296 million, almost $300 million now for Mega Millions. It will draw out actually on Friday. So Powerball draws out tonight on Wednesday. There are no drawings on Thursday. Mega Millions draws on Friday, and then of course Powerball again on Saturday. So 296, cash value on that is 128.6.
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0: Kane Brown from WECO at 28 minutes after 9 o'clock on this beautiful Wednesday. If you didn't know it, you think, hey, let's go fishing or something. But later on today, going to be a different story. We're already at 75 degrees, going to top out probably about 85 before the rain comes and maybe it cools things off just a bit. All right, did you hear about this? Super Bowl 64. Now, that's a little ways away because the next Super Bowl is Super Bowl 61, but Nashville will host Super Bowl 64 in 2030. Following a unanimous vote by the NFL owners at the Spring League meeting, this will mark the first time the city hosts the Super Bowl ever, coinciding with the opening of the new Tennessee Titans Stadium, which is set to open in February of 2027 and will be completed by February 2027, which means the 28-29 season will take place there. And then, of course, Super Bowl 64 to be hosted in 2030. Super Bowl 61 this year, SoFi Stadium in Inglewood, California on February 14th. So maybe as soon as tickets go on sale, I wouldn't be surprised if they're on sale now and probably will sell out soon. So if you want to see tickets or get tickets to the Nashville Super Bowl, well, it's February of 2030. Yeah. Start saving now. Let's take out a loan. Maybe mortgage the house. It's unbelievable how much those tickets are and will be for Nashville. Looking forward to seeing the stadium. Let's hope that the team will live up to the hype of the stadium, the investment, and then, of course, Super Bowl 64. Wouldn't it be awesome if the Titans somehow could get their way there that year? We shall see.
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0: Just about forgot about that. It is mostly sunny now. Going to cloud up later on today. About an 80% chance of rain this evening. 60% tonight and tomorrow.
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0: And highs topping out mid to upper 70s tomorrow. Right now, 75 degrees WECO.

0: His first big chart-topping hit, that is Thomas Ritz, Something to Do with My Hands, 101.3 WECO. 22 in front of 10 o'clock. We're just about 10 minutes ahead of checking today in country music news. Music still on the way from Luke Combs. Also, a new one from Max McNown on the way, Better Me For You. That's coming up here in just a couple of minutes. So be sure and hang out for that. All right. Where's my notes? Well, all right. We talked about the Nashville Super Speedway, or Super Bowl. You know, Nashville Super Speedway is next weekend. We've got tickets to give away to that, so you can win those tomorrow. But I was thinking about the Super Bowl. We talked about that here in just a bit. But this is the subject matter I wanted to talk about. How young are kids getting cell phones these days? Now, I've heard some horror stories. Kids as young as 8 or 9 years old getting cell phones. In a way, that's good, I guess, to keep up with your kids or school, whatever. But did you know the average age now is moved up a little bit? It had been 12. Now it's slightly trending toward 11, which means younger people are getting those. I remember a time when most people were like 16 before they got one, or at least in high school at around 14. Well, navigating the digital milestone of buying your child's first smartphone can feel like a guessing game. And of course, the kids come home and say, well, so-and-so's got one. My friends have got one. Or they'll say, all my friends, everyone but me has a cell phone, which is not exactly true. But national data does show that the average American kid now gets one between 11 and 12, or gets a cell phone between 11 and 12. While many parents intent holding out until at least high school, the logistical hustle of middle school sports and after-school pickups usually blows up that timeline. So I can see that extra school curricular activity after hours and time to pick up. I mean, you definitely want to be able to get a hold of your kids, so it's probably a safety thing. Device ownership, though, spikes during these years, jumping from 42% at age 10 to 71% by the age of 12. So it's trending up, up, up. So it's going to get to about 10 here in just a year or two. So it had been about 16, and then it drifted down to 14, and then to 12. And now the average age is somewhere between 11 and 12, which means there are a lot of 10-year-olds with phones out there. Now, fortunately, a major 5-year study has shown from the Standard of Medicine offers some peace of mind, because revealing that the exact age a child gets a phone has no significant impact on their long-term well-being or grades. So that's probably a good thing. So, and get out there and start to, you know, making those payments on a brand new $1,000 phone for a 10-year-old. America, that's the way it is.
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0: That is newcomer Max McDowell. Big old hit on his hand. Better Me For You from 101.3 WECO. 10 minutes now before 10. We're just ahead of a nearly 30-minute long music sweep. We'll kick it off next with Tim McGraw. First, though, checking today, this May 20th in country music news. Well, Riley Green says he's ready to record an entire album of duets with Ella Langley. While no such project is officially on the horizon, their success with songs like You Look Like You Love Me and Don't Mind If I Do has led to fan speculation of such a project. Stay tuned. Ella Langley, of course, racking it up at the ACM Awards the other night. Well, after George Strait played to more than 60,000 fans over his four shows at the Moody Center in Austin, Texas, the venue named its backstage lounge the Troubadour in honor of his 2008 album and song of the same name. The room sports a vintage jukebox with George's entire catalog and a bronze plaque with his boot prints on the floor. Pretty cool stuff. And Cody Johnson takes the top spot from Luke Combs' Sleepless in a Hotel Room this week. The Fall becomes the number one country song in the land. And congratulations to Cody Johnson, by the way, Entertainer of the Year at the ACM Awards. And he was up against some heavy hitters, too. Well, newly crowned American Idol winner Hannah Harper will make her Grand Ole Opry debut June 2nd alongside Carrie Underwood and Avery Anna. Carrie Underwood invited her, and she will be appearing. And Nashville has been tapped to host the Super Bowl, as I mentioned earlier, in 2030. That would be Super Bowl 64. This will be the first time the city has ever played host to the Super Bowl. It's a safe bet that country music will play a pretty big part in the event, maybe even the halftime show. Ah, we'll know more in 2029. It probably won't happen between now and then, but are you really going to have a Super Bowl in Nashville and not have a country music superstar as your halftime show? Who's it going to be, though? I mean, Luke Combs is huge right now. Kenny Chesney's always been big for a long time. You got others like, let's see, who else besides Kenny Chesney, Luke Combs, would you mind? Morgan Wallen. Yeah. I can just see it now. Stay tuned, but hopefully we'll still be around by then. And that is today, May 20th in Country Music News.
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from Kelsey Ballerini to Lorna Lane. Maren Morris to Gabby Barrett. We've got the women of country on 101.5

0: That is Lady A from 101.3 WECO, wrapping up a nearly 30-minute long music sweep, as well as a Brad Bird Wednesday program for this May 20th of 2026. Man, it's just been a really nice day. We do see a few clouds rolling in. Nothing real serious in the threat of any kind of rain yet, but that is expected later on today, sometime after 3 or so. So hope that you've enjoyed this part of the day, because it is, for the foreseeable future, it's going to rain every single day. There's a chance of rain pretty much every day. Some heavier than others. Some may not rain a lot all day, but still there's a chance of rain for the next 10 days or so, beginning today, later on this afternoon. All right, currently it's 78 degrees. Going to top out at about 85 before it's all said and done. All right, hang out for trade time on the way at 10:30. I do believe Andrew Knight's going to be hosting that here in just a bit, as Goose is out and about again today. Do want to say congratulations, as we always do before we step out of here, to our winners. There's at least two every time around. Sarah Davidson was number 6 on the list of 15 total names on the birthday club this morning. So, Sarah, I have a certificate here at the radio station. Swing by and pick that up and submit that down to the bakery side at Darnell's IGA in Wartburg. They'll tell you to grab one of those delicious cakes already made up in the cooler. You can have your choice of colors. It probably already says happy birthday on it. If you wait long enough, they could put your name on it for free as well. So congratulations to Sarah Davidson for winning the birthday cake. Other birthdays today, by the way, include Thomas Jones, Christian Royston, Derek Richardson, Lindsay Nelson, Becky Beard, Addie Rupee, Cameron Bird, Lou Freitag, Sammy Hamby, Kathy Wilson, Ella Beard, Derek Birchfield, Frankie Martin, and Charlie Ann Hahn, all with birthdays today, in addition to our cake winner, Sarah Davidson. Also want to say congratulations to Mike Cooper of Loudoun, Tennessee. He called up and knows that the trophy that's going to be awarded at Nashville Super Speedway next week will be a guitar, not a fiddle, and not a banjo. So he wins a 6-pack of tickets, not only to the NASCAR Cup Series race, but tickets to the O'Reilly Auto Parts Series, as well as the NASCAR Craftsman Truck Series. They'll be in action all weekend, next weekend, as well as this weekend in Charlotte. We'll have more tickets to give away the rest of the week here on the Early Bird Morning Show. All right, have yourselves a great Wednesday, all. Happy Hump Day. Thanks again, and, well, see you.
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0: All right, welcome in everyone to a Wednesday trade time right here on WECO. Andrew Knight in today for Goose, and as always, as we do every weekday morning, and have for, well, quite some time now, if you have items to buy, sell, or trade but are not in business, we invite you to give us a call for the next 30 minutes. Once again, those phone numbers, 423-346-6300. You can also email your items in to WECO Radio@Highland.net or send us a message on Facebook, and we'll get your items on. All right, that being said, we'll go straight to the phone lines. Welcome in. You're on Trade Time.
1: Yes, I've got two bayonets. It's just the bayonets. It's not the shroud that goes with them. $40 for both of them. Got a boat winch, a hand boat winch.

0: needs a screen. Takes $150 for it, and I'm looking for a cheap hay wagon frame. It don't matter if the wood's on it, whatever. So if anybody's got one, they can call me. And my number is 865-206-6368. Thanks, sir.
1: All right. Appreciate you calling in. That phone number once again, 865-206-6368. That's 865-206-6368.

0: back to the phone lines. Good morning. You're on Trade Time.
1: Hi, I wanted to call and let you know that I have a 2005 Chevy Impala. Asking $1,500 for it. Runs great. Needs a little bit of work done to it, that's all. And they can contact me at 423-215-8039.
0: Okay, thanks for calling.
1: Thank you.
0: And again, the phone number there for the 05 Impala, 423-215-8039. That's 423-215-8039. Good morning. You're on Trade Time.
2: Yes, sir. Good morning, buddy. I've still got that little old Nissan truck. It don't have a title. It's got about 120,000 miles on it. It's been parked for probably 20 years, and when it was parked, the fuel pump had went out on it. But it's got a real good body and stuff on it, and I'm asking $400 for that thing. And I still have that Poppin' John Deere tractor. It's a size 70. Asking $2,000 on it. And if anybody's out there, it's got a street and trail bike, an Enduro, I might be interested in buying one of them. But they can give me a call at 423-215-9131. Thank you, and you have a good day, and try to stay cool.
0: All right, thank you. You do the same. Might be stay dry later today, but I guess we need some rain, technically. It's been a while. But nonetheless, I had a phone number there, 423-215-9131. That's 423-215-9131. Straight back to the phone lines. Hello, you're on Trade Time.
3: Good morning, sir. You doing all right today?
0: Hey, we're hanging right in there for a midday or midweek Wednesday or whatever that saying is. How are you today?
3: Yeah, whatever it is. Hey,
0: yeah, there you go.
3: Maybe hollering some rain, but I'll have to see it to believe it.
0: The way it's been the last month or two, that seems about right. I agree.
3: Oh, buddy, it has. But maybe we'll get some, Erna. I sure appreciate your show and the radio station there.
0: Thanks.
3: I've got 7 pieces of horse-drawn farm equipment. Now, this is the equipment that you stand behind. If somebody wants to call me, I'll tell them exactly what I got. Then I've got the walkers, the three-wheel, the four-wheel, the wheelchair, and the walking canes. I also have the commercial ladder rack that come off a full-size Chevrolet pickup truck. The 24-foot aluminum extension ladder. And then also I've got the 4-foot and the 8-foot LED lights. Excuse me. And I do live in the Clinton area. And my phone number is 865-406-5684. And thank you very much.
0: All right. Thanks for calling. And again, that phone number, 865-406-5684. 865-406-5684. And we'll get back to the phone lines. Good morning. You're on Trade Time.
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0: 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It's automatic. If anyone has one, please call me at area code 423-346-6536. 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
1: All righty. Thank you. Day. You too. Thanks. And again, looking for a transmission there for a 99 Ford Ranger. The Ford Ranger. 423-346-6536. That's 423-346-6536.

0: All right, and again, that's just that number again, 346-6536. All right, phone line's open, so we'll stay on schedule today. We'll go ahead, grab that first break. We'll come back, take more of your calls right here as you listen to Trade Time on WECO.
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0: Welcome back to Trade Time. Let's get right back to the phones. Good morning. You're on Trade Time.
9: Yes, sir. I have a airless sprayer. 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
0: Okay. Thanks for calling in.
9: Thank you.
0: You got it. That's again 865-216-0122. 865-216-0122. And phone line's open, 423-346-6300. If you have items to buy, sell, or trade while we wait on the next call. The Cofield baseball team got a win in the state tournament yesterday, defeating Greenfield 5-2-0. And now Cofield will play today at 1:30 Eastern time against Eagleville. That'll take place at Wilson County High School. So maybe they can make some noise down there in Murfreesboro at the state tournament. Again, got a win yesterday, and we'll see how they do today. But right now, let's get back to the phone lines. Good morning. You're on Trade Time.
10: Hey, how's it going that great state of Wartburg this morning, man?
0: I'll tell you what, we're just having a blast. How about you?
10: Hey, Right. Well, I don't know about a blast, but we're doing pretty good out here in the tree park right now.
0: Good.
10: Hey, listen, bud. I still got some top posts and side post batteries for sale, left and right hand side on those. I get anywhere from $40 to $60 a piece on the top post. Side post, I get $35 on them. Also got two end tables and a coffee table. I got a kitchen table and two chairs new still in the box. Still looking for a mowing deck for a zero-turn Craftsman lawnmower, 42-inch cut. I'll buy the whole mower if the old mower's not any good, but the deck's good. I'll buy it from the deck. Okay, and I also got a whole 8-Ford Edge, 3.5, powder blue. 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
0: That's all right.
10: I've got a clutch and a pressure plate for the Ford Ranger 2.3. 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I've also got one for the Ford Explorer Sports Truck, clutch and pressure plate. 4-0 on hit now. So if anybody understands all that and interested, boy, give me a call at 865-382-7794, man. I appreciate y'all out there.
0: All right. Appreciate you. Thanks a lot. That's again 865-382-7794. That's 865-382-7794. Of course, talking a little baseball a minute ago there with Cofield getting a win in the state tournament. The Tennessee Vols opened up SEC tournament play yesterday against South Carolina and got the win there in Hoover, Alabama. And the Vols now take on Arkansas today, I believe around 5:30. Of course, that's usually delayed from other games and weather or whatever may have you. So we'll see how that fares out. But again, Tennessee baseball and Arkansas later today. Good morning. You're on Trade Time.
11: Happy, happy, happy, happy. Hey, good morning, Mr. Andrews.
0: Well, Ron, how are you? And how's things down there in Swanee Street?
11: Well, the heat's rising and the cold breeze is blowing through the trees, and I'm happy to be here and happy for you being our WCO.
0: Well, we appreciate that as always. And what kind of good items do you got for the folks today?
11: Okay. Okie dokie. I'm looking for a coil for an old Sears roller tiller. It has to be a 5 horsepower. It's a 5 horsepower Briggs & Stratton. I need a coil for it, or I will trade it for somebody that needs it for yard decoration. It's a good, it'd be good for a yard, somebody's yard, somewhere, some way, somehow. And let's see. I've got some batteries, 19.2. I got two batteries and one charger. They're brand new. I've got some real nice camping equipment. And I've got some S10 parts for a square body S10. They are chrome mirrors, hubcaps. Spare tire and rim, and I've got, let's see, off the top of my head, I've got the some luggage and a scissor jack for a 2013 Hyundai Elantra, and a receiving hitch that bolts to the frame of a vehicle, and I got some safety chains for it. And I guess that'd be all for me on this beautiful hump day Wednesday. Star, proud of you and WECO.
0: Well, Ron, we appreciate that as always, and tell the folks that phone number so they can buy all that good stuff from you.
11: 865-603-7480, hold right here on Swanee Street in Harriman, Tennessee. And shout out to all the old timers and Mr. Deuce Lindsay and that grandbaby.
0: Absolutely, Ron. We appreciate you calling in as always. Have you a good day, okay?
11: Thank you, Andrew. Bye-bye.
0: 865-603-7480. That's 865-603-7480. As we cross the halfway point of a Wednesday trade time, Andrew Knight in today for Goose. 423-346-6300, the number to call if you have items to buy, sell, or even trade. Because after all, it is called trade time. Back to the phone lines. Hello, you're on trade time.
12: Yeah, I'm looking to buy a good used 6-foot tiller. I was buying a farm tractor at a reasonable price. I'm also looking to buy a 2019 or a 20 all-wheel drive Chevrolet Equinox. Good, dependable car, around 150,000 miles or less. And the last thing I've got is a couple of, me and my son's got two brand new crossbows, still in the box, never been opened, ready to hunt. The name on them is Killer Instinct. And I'll take $300, your choice on those two. And then give me a call or text, 606-304-4744.
0: Appreciate you calling in. Thank you.
12: Thank you.
0: All right, you too. And that phone number again, 606-304-4744. That's 606-304-4744. All right, we'll grab another call here in this segment. Good morning. You're on trade time.
13: Yes, sir. I have a body part for a 1970 Mustang. I also have a hood and trunk lid for a late 80s or early 90s model BMW. And needing some tomato cages if anybody's got any for sale. And also I've got a needing some tires and wheels for a riding lawnmower. It's a snapper riding lawnmower. And my telephone number is 865-318-6379.
0: Appreciate you calling in.
13: Thank you.
0: You got it. And that phone number there, 865-318-6379. That's 865-318-6379. Hello, you're on trade time.
14: Yes, I've got a couple of trailers for sale. 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Thanks for trade time.
0: All right, thank you. That's 423-215-1461. 215-1461. All right, we'll get this call and then a quick break. But first, good morning. You're on trade time.
15: Yeah, I've got laying hens and rabbits for sale. I'm located in Clark Range. They're $10 a piece. 601-770-4640.
0: All right. Thank you.
15: Thank you.
0: You got it. 601-770-4640. That's 601-770-4640. Back with more trade time in just a moment.
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0: Right back to the phone lines we go. Good morning. You're on Trade Time. Yes, you're on Trade Time.
21: Hello?
0: Yeah, you're on Trade Time. Go ahead.
21: Hey, buddy. What's going on?
0: Just hanging out.
21: This is first time I've called. The reason I'm calling is I've got a couple of bedroom suits that I need to get sold, if possible, or something.
0: Yeah.
21: If anybody is interested, my name is Wayne, W-A-Y-N-E. My phone number is 865-275-1582.
0: All right. Well, Wayne, appreciate you calling in, and we'll try to help you get rid of those bedroom suits, okay?
21: I greatly appreciate it. Thank you so much.
0: You got it. Sets, suits. I don't know the right word. Suits, sweats, bedroom suits, whatever. 865-275-1582. That's once again 865-275-1582. Good morning. You're on Trade Time.
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0: Morning.
22: Been busy this morning.
0: Hey, it has been. 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
0: All right. Well, thanks for calling in. 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
22: Appreciate you.
0: 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Running a little bit long. Got to grab another quick break. 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
0: Back here on Trade Time, thanks for holding. You're on Trade Time.
25: Good morning, Andrews. This is Rick out here in Fairfield Glade.
0: Hey, Rick.
25: How are you doing today?
0: We're doing well. How about you?
25: Good. Doing good, my friend. Thank good. You for asking. Today, Andrew, I got a swing that goes on the deck or wherever you want to put it. It does come with a canopy. It does come with gray pads. It'll sit at least two people for $75. Also, a 32-inch Toshiba TV for $25. Works good. Nothing wrong with it. Comes with a remote. Also have a utility dolly. This utility dolly is made to move small trailers around. Instead of picking up the tongue, this utility dolly has three wheels. It makes it just so much easier to move things around for $125. Also got some high back chair pads. They're great. The dimensions are 20 by 42. Asking $25 for them. Also have a 2017 Toyota Tacoma. It's a TRD Sports Edition, four-wheel drive. It's in immaculate shape, inside and out. It only has 16,000 miles on. It's got the V6 six-speed manual transmission. It's got a hitch, bed liner, bed cover, tech floor mats. It's all set. Like I said, it's showroom condition. And like I said, there's nothing wrong with it. I'm asking $32,000 for that little Tacoma. Anybody's interested, then call me at 931-335-2397. And you have a good day, Andrew. Thank
0: all
25: you
0: right.
25: so much.
0: Appreciate you calling in. You do the same. That's 931-335-2397, 931-335-2397. Now that's going to wrap up Trade Time for the day. Thanks so much for tuning in. Back tomorrow, 10:30. We'll do it all over again. But until then, have a great Wednesday, everybody. Bye now.
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2: You've probably never heard of Lancaster, Tennessee. 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
2: 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And what she means is I'm the eighth generation to grow up on our farm in Smith County.
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3: Even President Trump tells people John is fantastic, and he really is.
2: President Trump makes tough decisions. That's what CEOs do, and it's what I'll do as governor. 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
3: A CEO who's tough like Trump. Yep, that's what we need, even if I am a little biased.
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1: Clouds build as we go through the afternoon with occasional rain showers possible. Highs topping out near 84 degrees. Overcast with rain at times throughout the evening. Expect misty rain and reduced visibilities at times. Overnight lows in the mid-60s. Then thunderstorms in the forecast for Thursday with highs near 74 degrees. With your WECO weather, this is Amber Moore.
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2: The Run for the Wild cross-country motorcycle ride to honor veterans, their families, and friends, and to raise awareness for those still missing, Mayday Stop Tuesday at the Sunbright Memorial. State Representative Ed Butler has been with the ride since day one in Ontario, California, and he had this to say.
3: We left Ontario, California last Wednesday, and we've been making our way across the country. We spent two nights in Cookeville, which is pretty special, as we get to go to Sunbright as one of our stops. There's another group that goes to Murfreesboro to the VA home, and a third group that goes to a school in Wilson County and a memorial down there. So it's pretty special to be able to come to Sunbright. And every person, you know, what's interesting is every person that's come up here for the last couple of years that we've done this, talk about how special the people are and how beautiful the ride is up here. Because we've got people on Run for the Wall from all over the country. So some of them never get to see rural Tennessee. They just see the interstates. And so this is a very special thing for Run for the Wall to be able to participate in. We're able to support this memorial, and we're going to continue to do that. So it just makes it very special.
2: AAA projects 950,000 Tennesseans will travel at least 50 miles from home on Memorial Day weekend, setting a new record for the holiday. The holiday travel period includes 5 days, beginning Thursday before Memorial Day and ending on Monday. Most Tennessean travelers will take road trips, with 795,000 people expected to drive. Nationally, AAA expects nearly 45 million Americans to travel over the Memorial Day holiday. It's the highest total on record. However, year-over-year growth remains less than 1%. The Tennessee Volunteers baseball team pounded 15 hits in defeating South Carolina 11-6 Tuesday in the opening round of the SEC tournament in Hoover, Alabama. The Vols will play Arkansas today at 5:30 p.m. In softball, the Tennessee Lady Vols open NCAA Super Regional play Thursday against Georgia. The winner of that three-game series will advance to the Women's College World Series in Oklahoma City. For WECO News, this is Goose Lindsay.
4: ABC News, I'm Sherry Preston. The Justice Department is expected to announce charges today against former Cuban leader Raul Castro. The charges likely to include murder after the shootdown of two planes carrying humanitarian aid in the 1990s. This is Florida Congresswoman Maria Salazar in Capitol Hill.
5: Today is a glorious day for those Cubans who had to leave their homeland unwillingly, the people that we represent in the city of Miami, only because of the cruelty and the wickedness of a group of gangsters, the Castro family.
4: President Trump today delivering an address to the graduating class of the Coast Guard. Two police officers who defended the Capitol on January 6th are suing to stop the creation of President Trump's $1.7 billion so-called anti-weaponization fund, calling it the most brazen act of presidential corruption this century. Former Massachusetts Congressman Barney Frank has died at the age of 86. He was the first member of Congress to voluntarily come out as gay in 1987. This is ABC News.
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12: This year's high school graduates are a talented group of young men and women. They've worked hard during their high school years to earn a diploma. I'm Mark Keck, and I'm confident that each and every member of this year's graduating class will achieve success in the years to come. Congratulations on your achievement, and let me say, job well done. 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
15: Clouds build as we go through the afternoon with occasional rain showers possible. Highs topping out near 84 degrees. Overcast with rain at times throughout the evening. Expect misty rain and reduced visibilities at times. Overnight lows in the mid-60s. Then thunderstorms in the forecast for Thursday with highs near 74 degrees. With your WECO weather, this is Amber Moore.
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1: You've probably never heard of Lancaster, Tennessee. It's where I grew up on our family's farm.
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1: That's Chelsea, my wife. And what she means is I'm the eighth generation to grow up on our farm in Smith County.
2: And our boys make generation number nine.
1: I grew crops on this land, and I grew two great businesses.
2: Now John's growing a movement in his campaign for governor.
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1: President Trump makes tough decisions. That's what CEOs do, and it's what I'll do as governor. 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
2: A CEO who's tough like Trump. Yep. That's what we need, even if I am a little biased.
1: I'm John Rose. 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
1: The 2027 class of the NASCAR Hall of Fame was announced late yesterday and will include 2014 Cup Series champion and 60-time Cup winner Kevin Harvick. Jeff Burton will also be enshrined come January as a modern era inductee. Burton won 21 Cup Series races in his career and has become known as the Mayor of the Garage. The Pioneer Ballot inductee is five-time NASCAR National Weekly Short Track champion Larry Phillips. And Lisa France Kennedy, NASCAR's Executive Vice Chair, will receive the annual Landmark Award for her lifetime contributions to the sport. The induction ceremony is set for Friday, January 22nd, 2027 in Charlotte. I'm Kyle Rickey. 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
9: Clouds build as we go through the afternoon with occasional rain showers possible. Highs topping out near 84 degrees. Overcast with rain at times throughout the evening. Expect misty rain and reduced visibilities at times. Overnight lows in the mid-60s. Then thunderstorms in the forecast for Thursday with highs near 74 degrees. With your WECO weather, this is Amber Moore.
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7: Clouds build as we go through the afternoon with occasional rain showers possible. Highs topping out near 84 degrees. Overcast with rain at times throughout the evening. Expect misty rain and reduced visibilities at times. Overnight lows in the mid-60s. Then thunderstorms in the forecast for Thursday with highs near 74 degrees. With your WECO weather, this is Amber Moore.
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10: Clouds build as we go through the afternoon with occasional rain showers possible. Highs topping out near 84 degrees. Overcast with rain at times throughout the evening. Expect misty rain and reduced visibilities at times. Overnight lows in the mid-60s. Then thunderstorms in the forecast for Thursday with highs near 74 degrees. With your WECO weather, this is Amber Moore.

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1: This is a military moment. In 1921, Congress authorized the burial of an unknown soldier from World War I at Arlington National Cemetery. This memorial is known as the Tomb of the Unknown Soldier and was originally dedicated to the more than 100,000 Americans who died in World War I. Later, the memorial was rededicated to include soldiers from other American wars. The Tomb of the Unknown Soldier remains an important and poignant memorial for unidentified soldiers who paid the ultimate sacrifice for our country. This memorial is guarded 24/7, 365 by tomb guards and attracts an estimated 3 million visitors a year. This military moment is presented by WECO Radio and American Legion Post 149 in Wartburg.
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1: McDonald's of Jamestown and Oneida is proud to celebrate this year's graduating class. 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
1: ABC News, I'm Chuck Sievertson. The Justice Department has announced charges, including murder, against ex-Cuban dictator Raul Castro and several others. This related to a relief plane's shootdown in the 1990s that killed three American pilots. ABC News Chief Justice Correspondent Pierre Thomas.
2: The order was given to shoot those planes out of the sky, killing those people. The government says it has evidence that Raul Castro was directly involved in that chain of command.
1: Two police officers who defended the Capitol in the January 6, 2021 attack by the Trump supporters are suing to stop the creation of the nearly $2 billion Trump fund that could potentially compensate rioters from that day. Lawyers for former FBI Director James Comey asking to delay his criminal trial scheduled for July 15th by at least 3 months. Prosecutors not opposing it. Accused of threatening to kill President Trump by posting a photo of seashells arranged in the numbers 8647. This is ABC News.
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1: You've probably never heard of Lancaster, Tennessee. It's where I grew up on our family's farm.
2: Now tell them the whole story, John.
1: That's Chelsea, my wife. And what she means is I'm the eighth generation to grow up on our farm in Smith County.
2: And our boys make generation number nine.
1: I grew crops on this land, and I grew two great businesses.
2: Now John's growing a movement in his campaign for governor.
1: Tennessee needs a governor with CEO experience, someone tough like Trump.
2: Even President Trump tells people John is fantastic, and he really is.
1: President Trump makes tough decisions. That's what CEOs do, and it's what I'll do as governor. With our cities booming and people moving into our state like crazy, our governor will have to make tough decisions to keep Tennessee conservative.
2: A CEO who's tough like Trump. Yep, that's what we need, even if I am a little biased.
1: I'm John Rose. I'm asking for your support.
2: Pretty good for a farm boy, isn't it? Paid for by John Rose for governor.
3: This is a military moment. In 1921, Congress authorized the burial of an unknown soldier from World War I at Arlington National Cemetery. This memorial is known as the Tomb of the Unknown Soldier and was originally dedicated to the more than 100,000 Americans who died in World War I. Later, the memorial was rededicated to include soldiers from other American wars. The Tomb of the Unknown Soldier remains an important and poignant memorial for unidentified soldiers who paid the ultimate sacrifice for our country. This memorial is guarded 24/7, 365 by tomb guards and attracts an estimated 3 million visitors a year. This military moment is presented by WECO Radio and American Legion Post 149 in Wartburg.
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7: Clouds build as we go through the afternoon with occasional rain showers possible. Highs topping out near 84 degrees. Overcast with rain at times throughout the evening. Expect misty rain and reduced visibilities at times. Overnight lows in the mid-60s. Then thunderstorms in the forecast for Thursday with highs near 74 degrees. With your WECO weather, this is Amber Moore.
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3: 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Most Tennessean travelers will take road trips, with 795,000 people expected to drive. Nationally, AAA expects nearly 45 million Americans to travel over the Memorial Day holiday. It's the highest total on record. 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The Tennessee Volunteers baseball team pounded 15 hits in defeating South Carolina 11-6 Tuesday in the opening round of the SEC tournament in Hoover, Alabama. The Vols will play Arkansas today at 5:30 p.m. In softball, the Tennessee Lady Vols open NCAA Super Regional play Thursday against Georgia. The winner of that three-game series will advance to the Women's College World Series in Oklahoma City. For WECO News, this is Goose Lindsay.
4: ABC News, I'm Chuck Sievertson. The Justice Department announcing charges, including murder, against ex-Cuban dictator Raul Castro and several others related to Cuba shooting down two relief planes in the 1990s that killed three American pilots. Acting Attorney General Todd Blanche in Miami.
5: We expect that he will show up here by his own will or by another way.
4: Former Trump administration official Michael Caputo says he is requesting $2.7 million from that compensation fund President Trump wants the Justice Department to set up. Caputo claiming he was targeted in the Russia investigation. Update on the American missionary doctor who is working in Congo in Africa and tested positive for the Ebola virus, Dr. Satish Pillai with the CDC.
6: The American has landed in Germany and is at the hospital and in stable condition.
4: That would be the hospital at a U.S. air base in Germany. Wall Street major indexes are up. Oil prices are lower. This is ABC News.
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15: Clouds build as we go through the afternoon with occasional rain showers possible. Highs topping out near 84 degrees. Overcast with rain at times throughout the evening. Expect misty rain and reduced visibilities at times. Overnight lows in the mid-60s. Then thunderstorms in the forecast for Thursday with highs near 74 degrees. With your WECO weather, this is Amber Moore.
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10: Overcast with rain at times throughout the evening. Expect misty rain and reduced visibilities at times. Overnight lows in the mid-60s. Then thunderstorms in the forecast for Thursday with highs near 74 degrees. With your WECO weather, this is Amber Moore.
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1: As Memorial Day weekend approaches, Catherine Legg is preparing to become the first woman to take on the double, running both the Indy 500 and Coca-Cola 600 in one day. The enormity of the British racer's quest is becoming readily apparent.
4: The idea was floated a couple of years ago, actually, about doing the double. And I thought, yeah, what a cool concept, what a great idea. And the reality didn't set in until the logistics got put in place at Watkins. I spoke to Kyle Larson about how he found it. I have tried to get as much information as possible. Obviously, we're going to be at the hands of the weather gods, so that's out of my control. Not stressing about it. It will be what it will be.
1: I'm Susie Armstrong. 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
3: 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The holiday travel period includes 5 days, beginning Thursday before Memorial Day and ending on Monday. Most Tennessean travelers will take road trips, with 795,000 people expected to drive. Nationally, AAA expects nearly 45 million Americans to travel over the Memorial Day holiday. It's the highest total on record. However, year-over-year growth remains less than 1%. 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The Tennessee Volunteers baseball team pounded 15 hits in defeating South Carolina 11-6 Tuesday in the opening round of the SEC tournament in Hoover, Alabama. The Vols will play Arkansas today at 5:30 p.m. In softball, the Tennessee Lady Vols open NCAA Super Regional play Thursday against Georgia. The winner of that three-game series will advance to the Women's College World Series in Oklahoma City. For WECO News, this is Goose Lindsay.
4: ABC News, I'm Chuck Sievertson. What's next now that the Justice Department has indicted ex-Cuban dictator Raul Castro and several others for murder related to Cuba shooting down two relief planes in the 1990s that killed three American pilots? No details from the acting attorney general. And as for ABC News legal contributor Dan Abrams,
5: Cuba doesn't extradite, right? So there's going to have to be some new policy that is implemented based on political force to get Cuba to suddenly give up Raul Castro. I don't see how that would happen, but look, things are changing.
4: Two police officers who defended the Capitol in the January 6, 2021 attack by Trump supporters are suing to stop the creation of the nearly $2 billion Trump fund that could potentially compensate rioters from that day. At the close on Wall Street, the major indexes have gains, the Dow up more than 600 points. Oil prices are lower, but Brent crude is still above $100 a barrel. This is ABC News.
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12: Overcast with rain at times throughout the evening. Expect misty rain and reduced visibilities at times. Overnight lows in the mid-60s. Then thunderstorms in the forecast for Thursday with highs near 74 degrees. With your WECO weather, this is Amber Moore.
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10: Overcast with rain at times throughout the evening. Expect misty rain and reduced visibilities at times. Overnight lows in the mid-60s. Then thunderstorms in the forecast for Thursday with highs near 74 degrees. With your WECO weather, this is Amber Moore.
11: 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We've got the women of country on 101.3 FM WECO.

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1: ABC News, I'm Chuck Sievertson. What's next now that the Justice Department has indicted ex-Cuban dictator Raul Castro and several others for murder related to Cuba shooting down two relief planes in the 1990s that killed three American pilots? No details from the acting attorney general. And as for ABC News legal contributor Dan Abrams...
2: Cuba doesn't extradite, right? So there's going to have to be some new policy that is implemented based on political force to get Cuba to suddenly give up Raul Castro. I don't see how that would happen, but look, things are changing.
1: Two police officers who defended the Capitol in the January 6, 2021 attack by Trump supporters are suing to stop the creation of the nearly $2 billion Trump fund that could potentially compensate rioters from that day. At the close on Wall Street, the major indexes have gains. The Dow up more than 600 points. Oil prices are lower, but Brent crude is still above $100 a barrel. This is ABC News.
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5: Memorial Day is more than a three-day holiday weekend. 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
7: Overcast with rain at times throughout the evening. Expect misty rain and reduced visibilities at times. Overnight lows in the mid-60s. Then thunderstorms in the forecast for Thursday with highs near 74 degrees. With your WECO weather, this is Amber Moore.

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8: Overcast with rain at times throughout the evening. Expect misty rain and reduced visibilities at times. Overnight lows in the mid-60s. Then thunderstorms in the forecast for Thursday with highs near 74 degrees. With your WECO weather, this is Amber Moore.
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1: You've probably never heard of Lancaster, Tennessee. 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
1: 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And what she means is I'm the eighth generation to grow up on our farm in Smith County.
2: And our boys make generation number nine.
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2: Now John's growing a movement in his campaign for governor.
1: Tennessee needs a governor with CEO experience, someone tough like Trump.
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1: President Trump makes tough decisions. 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
8: Overcast with rain at times throughout the evening. Expect misty rain and reduced visibilities at times. Overnight lows in the mid-60s. Then thunderstorms in the forecast for Thursday with highs near 74 degrees. With your WECO weather, this is Amber Moore.
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